0: $300 billion fund to be established for the reconstruction and economic development of Iran. Once the deal is signed tomorrow in Switzerland, they have 60 days to negotiate a permanent peace agreement. And WA's top university remains among the 10 best in the country, UWA, ranking 7th in the nation and 77th in the world rankings.
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0: Geelong star Bailey Smith will miss tonight's clash with Fremantle due to illness. Caleb Sarong back for Fremantle under the Thursday night lights at Optus. Footy expert Lee Montagna is expecting the Dockers will continue their winning streak.
2: Geelong, always a challenge. Chris Scott, the great coach. But Dockers, I think they're almost full strength. So yeah. No excuses for them. They should be winning.
0: Former Sydney Swans coach John Longmire is in talks with Tasmania about coaching the Devils. And England have beaten Croatia this morning in their World Cup opener.
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7: Good morning. I'm not sure if I've got the right forecast.
8: It's very cold this morning already, and the temperatures haven't changed much. Partly cloudy, some light winds. 16 the top for Mandurah, Rockingham and Bunbury. 17 for Pinjarra and Perth. Then tomorrow it's looking pretty similar and the same on Saturday, although a top of 18. And cloudy on Sunday. A few showers forecast with 17 degrees. Did you find your weather in the end?
7: Yeah, but I haven't got the current temperatures.
8: Oh, okay. Well, I'll sort you out. It's 9 right now in Rockingham, 7 in Mandurah and Pinjarra. In Perth, it's still sitting on 4 degrees, Gunners.
7: Wow.
8: I know. Bunbury, 6 degrees.

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2: You ready?
3: Now, not sure if you know this, Gunners, but if you've got a WA driver's licence, there's $100 with your name on it from July 1st.
4: Say what?
3: There's $100 with your name on it from July 1st.
4: Wow.
3: Yes, the state government's new fuel support payment will give eligible licence holders a one-off $100 payment. And despite the name, you can spend it on whatever you like. So you just get $100 in your bank account.
4: So what? Does the postie come and deliver it or what?
3: No, bank account.
4: Oh.
3: Yeah, so learner drivers, P-platers and full licence holders are all eligible in WA. And the easiest way, of course, to claim is through that Service WA app, you know, where they've put things in there before for us to claim.
4: Yep.
3: So you need to link your licence and your bank deets in there. And you can even choose to donate the money directly to one of several charities if you're feeling generous.
4: That's a good idea.
3: So if you think, you know what, I'm going to give this on, you can do that. Or if you want to claim, make sure you've downloaded the latest version of the Service WA app. Set up your digital ID. From July 1st, simply head to the offers section and then you submit your claim. And if apps aren't your thing, don't worry. You can, I think, do an online submission if that's more your bag, but that hasn't been released yet. Closer to July 1st, they'll release that information.
4: Right, $100 coming our way.
3: I mean, that's better than being in our pocket than anyone else's.
4: Better than having to scull a warm prawn milkshake, that's for sure.
3: Whoever would want to do that?
4: I'm just saying.
3: Who would? You are gross. That's gross. I'm allergic to shellfish, so that's equally disgusting for me. Anyway, thanks for hijacking my random fact right here on The Wave.
4: It's what I do. Mm.

0: 7 The Wave. Good morning, Gunners and Ali. It's CC Peniston. Finally, right about quarter
1: Stuff
0: past
1: on a
0: 8.
1: Loop.
0: Yeah, always. Just wait. Oh, I pressed the wrong button. Here we go. Quizmasters.
1: Yep, your chance at that $100 to spend at the Ravo. And the weekend is looking quite nice, especially Saturday. A little bit of rain on Sunday. $100 could be yours. You could spend it on half-price baby back pork ribs on Thursdays. Because
0: or
1: that...
0: cocktails on Fridays.
1: Oh, my gosh. $10 cocktails all day and their fish and chips tomorrow. So live music across the weekend. Who doesn't want $100?
0: If you'd like to play Quizmasters with me or Ali, give us a call right now. 958-11-917.
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0: Jason Derulo, Want to Want Me. 8:30 news coming up right now. Let's play Quizmasters. Gunners, press the button. There's the boy. Quizmasters, the wave. Good morning.
1: Hi.
0: Hello, who's this?
1: Hello. Taylor.
2: Taylor, you want to play Quizmasters?
1: Yes. Yeah.
2: And who would you like to play against, Gunners or me?
1: You.
2: Tom Holland is known for playing which incredible Marvel superhero dressed in blue and white?
1: Superman?
0: No. Blue and white, you said.
2: Oh, sorry, blue and red.
1: Oh, Spider-Man.
2: Yes, it is Spider-Man. It definitely is. And congratulations, you're on the standby list. You could be winning $100 to spend at the Ravo.
1: Thank you.

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1: Wave traffic.
2: In Carnup, Mandurah Road, busy southbound at Paganoni Road, Meadow Springs, Mandurah Road on the break southbound approaching Broadstone Vista, Gordon Road, patchy both ways through Greenfields, Halls Head, Olcos Road, busy northeastbound at Casuarina Drive, through Mandurah, Mandurah Road, Hollingview northbound at All That Street, and Perthbound on the Kwinana Freeway, slowing Akasol Road to Raleigh Road, then crawling south straight to Canning Highway. Spot anything, call 958-11-917. 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
3: Hi there, it's Damien Carbon. Bit of a headache for Vodafone customers here in Perth this morning with some mobile services hit by problems. Vodafone says it is investigating urgently, apologising for the inconvenience. There's more reaction coming in from Pauline Hanson's speech yesterday, with supporters loving what they heard, while some critics are raising red flags. The One Nation leader hinting she'll scrap maternity leave here in Australia. She says bosses shouldn't have to pay women who are not working. And a major step towards cooling one of the world's biggest flashpoints has been signed off. The US and Iran has endorsed a memorandum of understanding, with Tehran again committing not to develop nuclear weapons. US President Donald Trump is in France and his warning's pretty blunt, saying strikes could restart if Iran doesn't play ball.
4: I let him know. I said, look, if you don't adhere to the agreement, I don't want to do that. But we're going to bomb the hell out of you. And I don't think that they're going to veer from the agreement.
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3: Geelong star Bailey Smith will miss tonight's clash with Fremantle due to illness. Caleb Sarong back for Fremantle under the Thursday night lights at Optus. Footy expert Lee Montagna is expecting the Dockers will continue their winning streak.
6: Geelong, always a challenge. Chris Scott, the great coach. But Dockers, I think they're almost full strength. So yeah, no excuses for them. They should be winning.
3: Former Sydney Swans coach John Longmire is in talks with Tasmania about coaching the Devils. And England have beaten Croatia this morning in their World Cup opener.
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1: Wave weather.
10: Good morning. Partly cloudy today. Some light winds around with 16 the top expected for Mandurah, Rockingham and Bunbury, and 17 for Pinjarra and Perth. Dropping to 7 overnight. Yep, super chilly. Then tomorrow, partly cloudy. Light winds with 17. Much the same for Saturday with 18. And cloudy on Sunday. A few showers forecast.
11: We're catching up with Reedy from Peel Thunder in mere minutes. But right now, 6 degrees in Perth. It's 7 in Pinjarra, Mandurah and Bunbury, and 10 in Rockingham.
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0: Randy's footy feed on the way.
1: Yes, it's that time of the week when we speak to Peel Thunder's head coach. His name is Reedy and he's on the line right now. Morning to you, mate.
2: Morning, guys.
3: Very happy to catch up with you because catching up with you means the weekend's almost here. And boy, what a weekend of sport we have.
1: We've got Peel Thunder taking on East Perth at Lane Group Stadium. It's 2v4. And as we've discussed many times before, and as we were speaking off air, Reedy, we were talking that any team can beat any team on their day. But 2v4, it's got to be probably maybe a bit closer this weekend.
2: Yeah, look, they're a good side. And historically, we've always had close matches. Even the 2024 grand final, it was 10 points halfway through the last quarter. They're a really well-coached side. Ross McQueen's a great coach and they got good personnel, so it's going to be a good battle this weekend.
3: It's going to be a massive game tonight. I know so many people that are going to Optus Stadium to watch the Dockers take on Geelong. It's going to be epic.
2: Yeah, it's going to be huge. Look, obviously they knocked us off in round one after we had a pretty healthy lead, and there's been a lot made of the streak since then, so a really good challenge for us. They generally travel well. Again, they're well-coached side as well. Clearly, they've historically a very good team, so a jam-packed Optus tonight's probably in for a treat.
1: Yeah, and you'd expect Freo to win, although it's probably match of the round, you'd have to say. Geelong taking on Freo. Or the other match I'm having trouble deciding is Western Bulldogs and St Kilda. I just can't pick them between the two of those. So hopefully the Freo can notch up another win. And, of course, the Eagles, they've got a bye.
2: Yeah, I mean, we had the, again, another interesting thing about the game tonight is we're coming off the bye. So it's always an intriguing part of the year to see the numbers of how the teams that come off the bye go the next week. So hopefully we feel like we've prepared really well. Good week on the track as usual. And hopefully the proof will be in the pudding tonight.
1: Yeah, because sometimes it's not always a good thing to come off a bye, is it?
2: It's one of those kind of roll of the dice. Like, it depends who you come up against the week after, mm-hmm. how well you train the week leading in. There's a lot of variables, but it's always one of those times of the year as a coach, you're always a little bit tentative, hoping that you've prepared and best to deal with the distraction of having the week off.
1: Yeah,
3: fair enough. Reedy, always great to chat with you, and we'll do it again next week.
2: I look forward to it, guys. Have a great day and enjoy the game tonight.
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0: 91.7 The Wave. Good morning, it's Gunners and Ali, and that's the John Butler Trio. Funky tonight as we get closer to 9 o'clock now, because we had Reedy didn't have time to ask for callers for Fleetwood Mac.
1: Let's do it now. Running in the Shadows, the Fleetwood Mac tribute show, one of the best in Australia, is coming to the Mandurah Performing Arts Centre, 26th of June. And thanks to Coast, we would love to send you along right now with a double pass. Well, not right now, it's on the 26th of June, but you'll win the tickets right now if you call right now.
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1: It's Thursday, the 18th of June. Let's check out what happened on this day.
2: When you talk about rock royalty, this guy is right at the top of the list. English singer, songwriter, musician, and former Beatle, Sir Paul McCartney. He was born in Liverpool on this day in 1942, making Sir Paul 84 today.
1: I tip my hat to you, sir.
2: You don't have a hat.
1: My metaphorical hat.
2: Gotcha.
1: Because he deserves the respect.
2: Fair enough.
1: Isabella Rossellini, one of the most beautiful women in the world, the Italian-American actress, is 74 today.
2: She was the vocalist with Yazoo. Then she went solo. Her name is Alison Moyet. Born in England in 1961, today she's 65.
1: US country singer and TV host Blake Shelton, and he's married to Gwen Stefani. He turns the big 5-0 today.
2: And Australian guitarist Nathan Cavalieri is 44.
1: I was scrolling TikTok the other day and I came across Nathan Cavalieri's live. He was live doing amazing guitar riffs and asking for requests.
2: It's amazing.
1: He was incendiary.
2: It was what?
1: Incendiary. On fire.
2: Amelia Earhart, the US aviator, became the first woman to fly across the Atlantic Ocean. And she did that, well, she completed it, at least, in 1928.
1: Now, we're talking about Paul McCartney before.
2: Mm-hmm.
1: In 1964, the Beatles performed their first Aussie concert in Sydney.
2: The trademark for this...
3: Have a good weekend. Remember the AeroGuard.
2: Yep, AeroGuard was registered in Australia in 1970.
1: In 1983, Dr. Sally Ride became the first American woman in space.
2: Australian singer and songwriter Peter Allen passed away at the age of 48 on this day in 1992. Thanks for that. She's even got the hands for the maracas.
1: In 2001, the first Fast and the Furious, starring Paul Walker, Vin Diesel and Michelle Rodriguez, premiered in LA.
2: We'll meet again.
1: Oh, Dame Vera Lynn. Don't know when.
2: Passed away at the age of 103 on this day in 2020.
1: Fabulous innings, Vera.
2: Well done, Vera.
1: Do you remember when the Titan imploded, that submersible submarine?
2: Yeah, on the way to the Titanic.
1: Killing all five occupants instantly.
2: Yeah.
1: That happened on this day in 2023.
2: Yeah, and on that somber note, that's On This Day for Thursday, the 18th of June.

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2: Hi there, it's Damien Carbon. Bit of a headache for Vodafone customers here in Perth this morning with some mobile services hit by problems. Vodafone says it is investigating urgently, apologising for the inconvenience. There's more reaction coming in from Pauline Hanson's speech yesterday, with supporters loving what they heard, while some critics are raising red flags. The One Nation leader hinting she'll scrap maternity leave here in Australia. She says bosses shouldn't have to pay women who are not working. And a major step towards cooling one of the world's biggest flashpoints has been signed off. The US and Iran has endorsed a memorandum of understanding, with Tehran again committing not to develop nuclear weapons. US President Donald Trump is in France, and his warning's pretty blunt, saying strikes could restart if Iran doesn't play ball.
3: I let him know. I said, look, if you don't adhere to the agreement, I don't want to do that. But we're going to bomb the hell out of you. And I don't think that they're going to veer from the agreement.
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2: Geelong star Bailey Smith will miss tonight's clash with Fremantle due to illness. Caleb Sarong back for Fremantle under the Thursday night lights at Optus. Footy expert Lee Montagna is expecting the Dockers will continue their winning streak.
5: Geelong, always a challenge. Chris Scott, the great coach. But Dockers, I think they're almost full strength. So yeah. No excuses for them. They should be winning.
2: Former Sydney Swans coach John Longmire is in talks with Tasmania about coaching the Devils. And England have beaten Croatia this morning in their World Cup opener.
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1: Wave weather.
10: Good morning. Partly cloudy today. Light winds and a top of 17 for Perth and Pinjarra, 16 for Mandurah, Rockingham and Bunbury. Partly cloudy tomorrow. Light winds, 17. Partly cloudy Saturday, 18. And cloudy on Sunday, medium chance of showers and 17.
11: It's 7 right now in Mandurah and Pinjarra and Bunbury in Perth. It's 11 in Rockingham.
12: Gunners and Ali.
13: The morning wave with Gunners and Ali.
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0: 91.7 The Wave. Good morning, it's Gunners and Ali and the Eurythmics. Would I Lie to You? Now we've got a special guest coming up.
1: Yes, catching up with the Honourable Andrew Hastie very soon to chat about the Peel Health Campus, and I'm going to ask him about that stink in Lakelands.
0: Have you still got that?
1: Yeah, it comes and goes.
0: Okay. Billy Joel, BG's and the Killers on the way. In fact, the Killers right now, right here at the Wave.

0: He's your local member, and he joins us on the line right now. Good morning to the Honourable Andrew Hastie.
1: Gunners and Ali, great to talk to you this morning.
2: Yes, now, first off the bat, let's talk the Peel Health Campus.
1: Yeah, the Peel Health Campus, look, it's almost 10 years since the Labor State government was elected, and we've been promised an upgrade over the last decade. We're still waiting. And you talk to any locals here, the hospital has not kept pace with population growth. There's not enough healthcare workers, who, by the way, are doctors, nurses, and healthcare workers do a great job, but there's just not enough of them, and we need more investment. So I just keep fighting for more investment into our hospital. There will be a new hospital, but it's still 4 years away minimum, and we need people now.
0: Yeah, and we also need more housing, Andrew.
1: That's right. Our population growth over the last 4 years under the Albanese government has exploded. 1.4 million people from overseas, and we're only building about 150,000 homes per year. So the coalition announced that we're going to cut immigration right back, and we're going to peg the number of people who come into Australia to the number of houses that are built every year. And that way young Australians aren't competing with people from overseas for a home. And that's a big issue down here in the Peel region.
2: Now, something a little bit more close to home for me. I live in Lakelands. Can we talk about that Stop the Stink petition?
1: Yeah. We started it last year. I have a number of my staff who live in Carnup, Lakelands, Medora Bay, so they get it too. And it's less of an issue in winter, but in summer it really cranks up. I met with the State Environment Minister last year to talk about this. I know the government is doing things, but we're going to keep an eye on it, and we're going to keep fighting for our community to get rid of the stink.
2: Yeah, I really appreciate it, because sometimes when I hang out towels and it's smelling like that, I bring them in and my towels smell like it, I have to wash them again. I mean, not
1: yeah,
2: on that.
1: And, no, and people during summer, they don't want to turn their aircon on because the smell gets pushed into their home.
2: Yeah,
1: so
2: yeah.
1: This is a really important issue and we want to fix it.
2: It's gross.
0: Yeah, fair enough. Hey, look, thanks for taking the time to have a chat with us, Andrew Hastie, and we look forward to chatting with you sometime soon.
1: Thanks, Gunnis. Thanks, Ali. One.

0: John Newman here at The Wave. That's Love Me Again as we check out the switch. Thanks to Harvey Norman, Carpet and Flooring Mandra, 9 Gordon Road.
1: Yeah, Coastal Waste Warriors have got a clean-up happening this Sunday from 9:30 at the Kudinup foreshore. Get on down and help, and I think there's morning tea being served as well.
0: More details for that at our website. George Michael and the Cars are next.
2: The cost of living is rising. Fuel, groceries, bills, it adds up. 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Answer with Fuel the Dream with Kevin Green to win.
3: Thank you so much.
2: Don't. And at jackpots next week. 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
1: Hi there, it's Matthew Layton. The Prime Minister says younger Aussies are giving Labor's budget changes the thumbs up, especially those trying to crack into the housing market. Anthony Albanese says first home buyers should face less heated auctions from investors, but admits Treasury still expects prices to rise.
2: There'll still continue to be an increase, but it will be smaller than it would have been otherwise. What I'm saying is that we're giving young people a fair crack.
1: Meanwhile, small businesses have scored a tax breather, with Labor carving out parts of its planned capital gains tax shake-up. A woman once accused of killing two of her adult children has been cleared of all murder charges. Gold Coast woman Marie Crabtree had the remaining case over her daughter Erin's 2012 death dropped in court after she was acquitted last month over her son Jonathan's death. And Vodafone says its major network outage has been isolated and resolved after potentially millions of customers were hit. Services are being progressively restored, but some users may still need to restart their phones.
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1: Geelong star Bailey Smith will miss tonight's clash with Fremantle due to illness, while defender Tom Stewart will miss a second consecutive game with concussion. Caleb Sarong is back for Frio at Optus tonight. Footy expert Lee Montagna expects the Dockers will continue their winning streak.
4: Geelong, always a challenge. 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No excuses for them. They should be winning.
1: And Harry Kane has wasted no time getting rolling, scoring twice as England beat Croatia 4-2 in their World Cup opener.
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7: Wave weather.
8: Good morning. Partly cloudy. That's the word for today. Down to 7 degrees tonight. Partly cloudy and 17 tomorrow. Your weekend forecast. Saturday, partly cloudy and 18. A shower or two on Sunday and a top of 17 degrees.
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Feel Good Variety, 91.7 The Wave. Good morning, this is Gavin Miller. We mentioned yesterday on the radio that Kate Sobrano does backing vocals on Models Out of Mind, Out of Sight. We should probably play that song. We'll do that within 10 minutes. See if you can hear Kate Sobrano in there somewhere. Madness coming up after this one from Eric Clapton. Surely this has to be one of the great unplugged performances ever. Right up there with Pearl Jam's, I think.

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0: Feel Good Variety, 91.7 The Wave, and Kylie Minogue spinning around. Katrina with bonus waves and some cardigans. 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

0: 91.7 The Wave, popping on a cardi, as you do. Good morning, this is Gavin Miller. Gunners and Alley back for breakfast tomorrow morning with tickets to go and see this amazing Fleetwood Mac tribute show that is coming to Manpack. 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It's got a great name too, Running in the Shadows of Fleetwood Mac. 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
1: Hello there, I'm Matthew Layton. The opposition leader says Labor's tax tweaks still miss the mark, accusing the Albanese government of punishing people who build businesses. Angus Taylor rejecting Labor's claim millions of small businesses will benefit from CGT carve-outs, saying the whole thing should be scrapped.
2: The government simply got it wrong from the start. No point going on with these carve-outs. Scrap it. Scrap the bill. Start the budget again, because they simply got it wrong.
1: A protest stunt has sparked a security review after a banner was unfurled behind Pauline Hanson mid-speech. It happened at the National Press Club, with One Nation claiming her safety was put at risk. Vodafone says its network is recovering after a major outage disrupted customers around the country. It says 000 should still have been available through other mobile networks during the outage. And the United States and Iran have put pen to paper on a new understanding. It was due to be signed in Switzerland, but officials say the deal is now endorsed.
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1: The Dogs have swatted away trade chatter around Tim English, with coach Luke Beveridge giving the rumour a cheeky clip. Beveridge says English is locked in until the end of 2029, calling the claim a half a scoop of vanilla.
4: Player of his ability and impact, he's secure here, so it came out of left field for us. Yeah, we're not sure about there's any accuracy in any of that.
1: Fremantle hosts Geelong tonight in Thursday night footy in Perth.
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8: Wave weather.
9: Partly cloudy and light winds. That's the word for today. Tomorrow, after an overnight low of 7, we'll get to 17. Partly cloudy. Saturday, partly cloudy and 18. Sunday, a shower or two and 17 degrees.
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to listen to in 2026, Time Bandits, Only Shooting Love, because it sounds to me exactly like the Scissor Sisters. Anyone else, or is it just me? Daylight in a few minutes. Madonna on the comeback trail in a huge way in 2026 with a big dance floor album. But let's go with a Madonna ballad. She always was good at that, I thought. Crazy for You on the Wave. Good morning.

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0: 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Now, on the off chance you just found yourself singing along, maybe even a bit absent-mindedly, to Nelly Furtado's I'm Like a Bird. I get it. I was doing the same thing. 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
3: 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Now, you know when Harry and Meghan Markle decided to give up their royal titles?
4: Yes.
3: Even though they kept their royal titles, but just their royal duties?
4: Gotcha.
3: Well, apparently they're returning to the UK for the first time and they're taking Archie and Lilibet back. So hopefully there could be some sort of reuniting and healing of the family fracture.
4: So they've never done that before, have they, taken the kids back over to the UK?
3: I think they've taken little Archie back before, but not the two of them, and it's the first visit for the kids in more than 4 years.
4: Wow.
3: Yeah, isn't that crazy? So it's expected to coincide with the Invictus Games in Birmingham, but there you go. Hopefully this is a step towards reconciliation for the Royals. Are you a fan of the Marvel movies?
4: Yes.
3: Which one's your favourite? Who's your favourite Marvel character?
4: Probably Iron Man.
3: I love Iron Man, but I do like Doctor Strange. I think he's really cool.
4: Yeah, saw that movie for the first time and wasn't expecting anything and was surprisingly blown away by how good it actually was.
3: Yeah, and I love the Guardians of the Galaxy too. I love those characters.
4: Oh, what's that line from Guardians of the Galaxy?
5: What are you doing?
6: I'm distracting you, you big turd blossom.
3: That's great.
4: Love it.
3: Well, Spider-Man Brand New Day, we've got the new trailer for that. Of course, Tom Holland is back as Spidey. That's Seth's favourite character. He loves Spider-Man. He's gone a bit recluse in this movie, living alone, focusing solely on being Spider-Man. It's a bit darker, more emotional storyline, but I'm really excited to see this one. You?
4: Yeah, not fussed, really.
3: You're not fussed?
4: Well, there's just been so many Spider-Man movies, it's hard to keep up with them all.
3: Tom Holland is such an endearing Spider-Man.
4: Now, Zendaya's in this.
3: Yes.
4: They just got married.
3: Well, they've been married for a while, but they've just admitted that they're married.
4: Oh, okay. Mm.
3: Anyway, Spider-Man Brand New Day is in cinemas July 31.
7: What is happening to me? I'm losing my mind. I am totally out of control. I gotta fix whatever this is right now.
8: Dr. Banner, you found a way to suppress mutating DNA, right?
9: If you simulate this off, run.
8: So could you get rid of the bad aspects but keep the good?
9: How would you decide what parts of nature are good or bad?
10: It appears we're faced with a threat we can't control. One we can't even see. 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

0: Feel Good Variety, 91.7 The Wave. What an amazing Jeff Lynne production, as there is with pretty much every ELO song. I mean, you know that expression, everything but the kitchen sink. I'm pretty sure I heard the kitchen sink in there as well. What a mega production all over the world, and the Midday Mixtape. Oh, we got some good stuff for you today. Quick story. On Twitter years ago, I was following Cher, and she said she had a toothache. So I tweeted to her, I hope you found someone, ... to take away the toothache. She never responded, but I'm still slightly proud of it. I'm off Twitter now, by the way. That's possibly why. We'll have a driving song from Gary Newman, some Mondo rock genius courtesy of Ross Wilson. And it starts with one of the most enduring three-piece bands of all time, ZZ Top, the Midday Mixtape after the news. Stick around for that on The Wave.
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1: Good afternoon, it's Matthew Layton. Labor's trying to take the heat out of its tax shake-up with new carve-outs for startups and small businesses. The Prime Minister says businesses turning over up to $10 million can keep a key capital gains tax discount, while a controversial trust tax is being dumped. Meanwhile, Anthony Albanese says a stunt aimed at Pauline Hanson has probably done the opposite of what activists wanted. At the National Press Club, a banner accused the One Nation leader of taking a pay rise while opposing wage rises.
2: Quite clearly, these actions can be counterproductive. And one of the things that I've said consistently, is that we need to turn the temperature down.
1: Pauline Hanson has turned the poster into fresh campaign material. Migration is coming down, but it's still landing higher than Treasury expected. The ABS says net overseas migration reached 301,000 in 2025. And the US and Iran have put pen to paper on a deal aimed at ending the war.
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1: Carlton's interim coach is not thinking about finals yet or his own future at the club. Josh Fraser says they're focused on the short term after four wins from the last four games.
4: And I'm confident that if we continue to have that thought process and application, that the results will look after themselves to a large degree. I don't think we're in a position to think too far ahead.
1: Jacob Wiedering will return to full training today following a calf injury and could be back in the side next week. Thursday night footy in Perth sees Fremantle take on Geelong.
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6: Wave weather.
7: Down to 7 degrees tonight. Tomorrow, partly cloudy and 17. Saturday, partly cloudy and 18. And Sunday's forecast, a shower or two and a top of 17 degrees.
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0: Thank you very much, David Lee Roth. Feel Good Variety, 91.7 The Wave. It's the Midday Mixtape. And yeah, David Lee Roth with Just Like Paradise. New Shoes, that's S-H-O-O-Z for those who are Googling as they listen. And also Boney M within 10 minutes. Before we get to them, a little news report and then an interview regarding Gary Newman.
1: Newman is a shy Britisher who'd rather be driving one of his two Corvettes than performing on stage.
2: And it's very false to run on stage and say, hello, wherever you are, I love you all, because you don't, you've never met them. You can only appreciate that they've come, you can only appreciate that they've bought the records. It can never be more than that, because you can't meet an audience, you can't. I mean, they're there and you're there, so how can you talk to them? You can't have a conversation with 4,000 people.
1: If Newman sounds slightly paranoid, that's only because he is.
2: I spend most of my time inside. We're not today, which is unusual.
0: That's Gary Newman. Here he is with Cars, the Midday Mixtape on The Wave. Good afternoon.

But when his drinking and lusting and his hunger for power became known to more and more people, the demands to do something about this.

0: 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And if you go to 917thewave.com.au, you can not only see what's on around the place, but you could submit your own event, and we'll give it a little plug on the radio. For example, $20 on Saturday gets you into the St. Joseph's Waroona P&F Mega Bingo. I might not have said Waroona properly then. Let's all just forget about that and pretend there is a place called Waroona. Oh, look at it. It's on the map somewhere. No, Waroona. I know what I'm talking about. Sure I do. Yeah, a big bingo fundraising night. And according to the press release, it involves Wayne's Wheelbarrow of Booze. Oh, well, you've sold me. $20 to take part in that. That's between 5:30 and 10:30 on Saturday. The Mega Bingo. Not just any ordinary bingo. Mega Bingo. St. Joseph's in Waroona.
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0: Midday Mixtape on the Wave and The Clash with London Calling. G'day, this is Gavin Miller, but really I'm just the warm-up act for Dara OD. He's on after two. There's so much fun to be had and so much winning to be done. A quick example.
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2: Hey, I'm Tessa Randello. The government's unveiled carve-outs for 2.7 million Aussie small businesses from budget changes. More will now have access to the 50% capital gains tax discount. It's now including any with a turnover of up to $10 million instead of $2 million. Labor needs the Green support to pass it in Parliament. The US and Iran have taken a step to end the war, signing a memorandum of understanding, including an immediate end to fighting and opening of the Strait of Hormuz. But the US President Donald Trump warned attacks would resume if it's violated.
3: No, it's not final. It's a memorandum of understanding. And if I don't like it, we'll go back to shooting at them, dropping bombs on their head.
2: Back home services are resuming for Vodafone customers. The telco says the issue's been isolated and resolved, blaming an outage at one of its network hubs this morning. And a new flight path from Sydney to London could be here by next year. The direct Qantas route expected to start taking off with passengers in October of 2027.
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2: The Bulldogs coach has laughed off talk that Tim English could be on the way out. Luke Beveridge says English is contracted until 2029, and the rumour caught them by surprise after Jordan Lewis floated the off-season move talk on Fox Footy.
5: Didn't know where it came from, other than Louis. So, I don't know who he's talking to, but we're not sure about there's any accuracy in any of that.
2: Tonight, the Dockers will clash with the Cats to kick off round 15 at Optus Stadium.
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8: Well, it's Thursday, Arvo, so I guess you just want to know the weekend forecast, right? Okay, then here it is. After an overnight low of 10, Saturday, partly cloudy and 18. Sunday, a shower or two and a top of 17. That's your weekend.
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1: Oh, ask anyone who saw Prince just before he died on that piano on a microphone tour, and they'll never forget it. Yeah, what an amazing performer. Prince on the wave and Kiss. G'day, this is Gavin Miller. This next song's got a great story behind it, I think. It's called Little Miss Can't Be Wrong. It's by the Spin Doctors. And the story goes that the lead singer, Chris Barron, had a stepmother who he did not get along with, who discouraged his musical career and mocked his guitar playing and said that he would end up as a janitor. So this is kind of a bit of a middle finger to her. And when you listen to the lyrics with that in mind, it kind of gives the song a new life, I think. So here it is, Little Miss Can't Be Wrong, The Spin Doctors.

0: 91.7 The Wave. Elton John, Kissing the Bride. Sure. You too. A track from the Rattle and Hum album next, and you could be showered in cash. Still plenty of chances to win that 10K. Thanks to Ceramico Tiles and Bathrooms in Rockingham. We need to hear your shower singing. So, you know, there's no shame involved here. Just drop the shame and jump in the shower, have a sing, and you could win 10K. It's all thanks to Ceramico Tiles and Bathrooms Rockingham and 91.7 The Wave. If you need more details, go and check them out at 917thewave.com.au. 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

0: Feel Good Variety, 91.7 The Wave. G'day, this is Gavin Miller, about to make way for our award-winning Dara O'Dee's on After Two. One quick thing I wanted to mention on my way out the door. The Red Hot Summer Tour got announced this week, and by far, I think the most exciting thing about the announcement is that James Rain is getting back together with former members of Oz Crawl, and Australian Crawl are headlining the Red Hot Summer Tour with Men at Work, Birds of Tokyo, Vicar and Linda, Eskimo Joe, Boom Crash Opera, Ella Hooper. That is an amazing lineup. And yes, it is coming to WA, 14th of November, Sandalford Wine, Swan Valley. I'm telling you this because tomorrow, as part of the midday mixtape, I'm going to get James Rain on the phone and we're going to talk all things Australian Crawl. So there you go. Something to look forward to tomorrow. And here's something to look forward to right after the news.
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2: 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I'm going to be back on the radio this afternoon from 2 to 7. We've got some great tunes, a bit of crack, and a smile for the road. Speaking of roads.
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2: Hey there, I'm Tessa Randello. The government's revealed capital gains carve-outs for small businesses and startups in the budget. Treasurer Jim Chalmers saying it's about providing more support, more incentives for innovation. Opposition leader Angus Taylor wants the government to bin the budget and start again.
3: The government simply got it wrong from the start. No point going on with these carve-outs. Scrap it. Scrap the bill. Start the budget again, because they simply got it wrong.
2: Vodafone network services are back up and running after an outage this morning. The telco says it was caused by a power outage at a network hub and that customers could contact 000 by connecting to other networks. Briefly, the US and Iran have signed a memorandum of understanding to end fighting in the Middle East. And it's been revealed that a healthcare professional tried to sell Princess Kate's medical records when she had surgery in 2024. It was later announced the procedure was in relation to a cancer diagnosis.
4: Meet the Rockingham Ford team for Ford vehicles, demos, quality used cars, genuine parts and servicing. One Carlston Road, the new Rockingham Ford.
2: The Blues interim coach isn't thinking about finals after four wins from four games. Carlton's now one win behind 10th position of the ladder after replacing Michael Voss.
5: Might not surprise you, I haven't looked at the ladder in that sense. And I think we've been pretty consistent around building this for the future and making sure that we're building something that's sustainable.
2: Josh Fraser says the team's focused on the short term. And round 15 kicks off tonight with the Dockers and Geelong at Optus Stadium.
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8: Just for a change, I've decided to come outside and witness blue skies and sun and, well, sort of heat. It's around 15, 16 degrees and it's going to be like that for the rest of today. And it's around 15 or 16 across Mandurah, the Pinjarra, Rocco and Bunbury. This is glorious. Any chance I can do my show from outside today?
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Welcome, welcome, welcome, my friends. Now, here's the thing, okay? Louise Pierpoint, Dave Beecham, and Mike Hearn are three of the people on my list that I need to get one more today and one more tomorrow. And out of those five, one person will join us on June 29th at Ceramico Tiles and Bathrooms in Rockingham to have a chance of winning $10,000. Okay? So, a little bit later on this afternoon, and when I say a little bit later on, I mean like in the next 20 minutes, I will be inviting somebody to come on air and have a little chat with us and do their best to follow up on our shower song today. Okay? So, maybe grab some honey or something else and then just do what you need to do and sing along, okay? So I'm going to give you a chance to do that in about 20 minutes' time. Be the fourth person into my weekly draw. And tomorrow, out of the five, one's going to go forward. January 29th. January 29th, he said? He said January 29th. He did, didn't he? He was that guy that said January. He is that awful gobshite that said January. June 29th, 10 finalists, 10 tiles, and one person winning $10,000, all with thanks to Ceramico Tiles and Bathrooms in Rockingham. Stand by for your cue to call. Meanwhile, welcome to the show. It's Feel Good Friday in the afternoon with Dara O'Dea. 91.7 The Wave.

91.7 The Wave. It's Feel Good Friday with Darrow D in the afternoon. Nico and Vins and In Your Arms. We're getting ready to shower somebody with cash with thanks to Ceramico Tiles and Bathrooms in Rockingham. You can find them 3 to 9 Enterprise Way in Rockingham. Now there's 10 finalists, 10 tiles and one person winning $10,000. Now we're giving you a chance to get into that grand final every week for 4 weeks. And we do it with Gunners and Alley. So Gunners and Alley will have four finalists. I'll have four finalists. And then there'll also be two that you can register on our website at 917thewave.com.au. So what we do is we want you to come on and sing with gusto at the top of your voice our little shower song today.

0: So do you know what that is? If you do, I'd love to hear from you right now. 958-11-917. We take finalists on Monday, Tuesday, Wednesday, Thursday and Friday. On Friday, I'll draw out one. That one person will go forward to the main draw June 29th at Ceramico Tiles and Bathrooms in Rockingham. That's right, come on. Come and sing with me right now, please. 958-11-917 if you want to have a go. Good luck.
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0: with Some of the Wave. It's Feel Good Friday with Darrow D in the afternoon. As ever, thank you to everybody for getting in touch. And by God, the phone lines absolutely lit up. We're getting ready to share so many with cash, with thanks to Ceramico Tiles and Bathrooms in Rockingham. And as ever, I have somebody hanging on the phone. 917 The Wave, hello.
1: Hello.
0: Hey, who's this?
1: This is Nolene. I was wondering if I could have a go at the competition, song competition, please.
0: Absolutely, Nolene. Okay, I tell you, you know how this works. I'm going to play a little clip and I want you to come in afterwards and finish the last line of the song, right?
1: Yep, absolutely.
0: Okay, and you're going to tell me that in your youth you used to be a classically trained singer and this is going to be simple for you.
1: I hope so.
0: All right, have a listen.

0: that's brilliant. That's fantastic. That's exactly what I'm looking for, right? And we even harmonised a little bit as well at the same time. Yeah, that's brilliant. Culture Club's Karma Chameleon. Well done, Nolene. That is you into my weekly draw. So we take qualifiers on Monday, Tuesday, Wednesday, Thursday and Friday. And on Friday, we draw out one. That one person will go forward to the final at Ceramico Tiles and Bathrooms in Rockingham on June 29th. 10 tiles, 10 finalists and one person winning $10,000.
1: Oh my God, that would be amazing. Thank you so much.
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1: Wave traffic.
2: Quinana Freeway northbound, slow Anketel Road through to Rowley Road, then Hay Street in the city, and Freeway south out of the city to Mill Point Road and Belia Drive through to Russell Road. There's a crash in Rockingham, Ennis Avenue and Ray Road intersection. Various lanes are affected. Police are on site. It's busy on the approaches there. A few cars, Ennis Avenue southbound at Dixon Road, around town Mandurah Road at the Forum and at Allnut Street, Pinchower Road at Sutton Street, again at Dower Street, Old Coast Road northbound at Casuarina Drive in Hallshead, and Pinchower Road at Lakes Road in Greenfields. Spot anything, call 95811 917. 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This is Christy with Dara OD in the afternoon. 917 The Wave.
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3: Hey, I'm Tessa Randello. The government's announced capital gains tax carve-outs for small businesses. Comes after backlash to the government's budget.
4: We back Australian small businesses and the important role that they play in Australia. They're the blood running through the veins of our local communities and they're vital for our economy.
3: PM Anthony Albanese there, while the opposition leader Angus Taylor reckons the government should bin the budget and start again. Vodafone services are back to normal after disruptions due to a power issue this morning. The telco says customers could contact 000 by connecting to other available networks during disruptions. Donald Trump has warned attacks will resume if the latest US-Iran peace deal is violated.
5: If I don't like it, if they don't behave, we'll go right back to dropping bombs right smack in the middle of their head.
3: They've signed a memorandum of understanding to immediately end fighting and open the Strait of Hormuz. And the University of New South Wales has overtaken the University of Melbourne for the first time in a world ranking list.
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3: Bobby Hill is back at training for Collingwood, but coach Craig McRae is dampening hopes that he'll be running out for the Pies anytime soon.
7: I think he's a long way away from playing footy at the moment, and we're conscious of that. But again, when he's in our building, at least we get some opportunities to make him feel that he's loved and appreciated and supported.
3: Collingwood take on Port Adelaide on Saturday night at the MCG. Round 15 kicks off in Perth tonight with the Cats and Dockers at Optus Stadium. Geelong will be missing Bailey Smith with illness.
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1: Wave weather.
10: Mostly sunny, light winds. The afternoon high today of around 17. More of the same again tomorrow, Friday, and on Saturday as well. We might see 18 degrees. Expect some rain over Sunday and Monday before things start to dry out the early part of next week. Currently in Mandurah, it is 15, Perth CBD, sitting on 17. 14 in Pinjarra, 14 in Rocco, and currently 15 degrees in Bunbury. 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Now, here's the thing about today's Connect Four. You might think to yourself, oh, I know it straight away. I know it. Ring, ring, ring. Hello? Not the answer? No. I'm looking for a very, very specific answer on today's Connect Four. Okay. You might think to yourself, oh, I know the answer to this one. No. I'm looking for a very, very specific answer on Connect 4. Let's see how we get on. 0458 11 917 to the Wave.

0: some of the wave. It's Feel Good Variety. Darrow D in the afternoon. 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A little bit of John Lennon and that's some Stevie Wonder. 91.7 The Wave. Hello.
1: Hello.
0: Hi, who's this?
1: Leon.
0: All right, Leon, what do you think?
1: It wouldn't be Paul McCartney's birthday, would it?
0: It is Paul McCartney's birthday, but that's not the answer I'm looking for.
1: All right, no worries.
0: Keep thinking about it, okay? Yeah. Definitely. Yeah, we know that it's Paul McCartney's birthday today on June 18th, but that's not the answer, though, okay? Some might say it's kind of half an answer, but it's not the actual answer that I'm looking for, okay? Thinking, oh, love to hear from you right now. 958-11-917 to The Wave.

0: Elvis Costello, Oliver's Army, Michael Jackson, Leave Me Alone, Stevie Wonder, Higher Ground, and John Lennon, Woman. Four great tunes on Connect Four today. And as somebody said earlier on, because it's Paul McCartney's birthday, which is kind of half right, but it's not the reason why we did that particular Connect Four today. 917 The Wave, hello.
1: Hi, Sandy, can I have a go at the Take Four?
0: Yeah, what do you think, Sandy?
1: They've all recorded with Paul McCartney.
0: Yes, that's absolutely right. John Lennon, of course, with the Beatles. Stevie Wonder, Michael Jackson and Elvis Costello, they've all made music, they've all recorded songs with Paul McCartney, and obviously Paul McCartney celebrating his birthday today. Well done, you're in for Friday, all right?
1: Thank you, darling.
0: You are very, very welcome. That's exactly what I was looking for today. And even though the vast majority of people were turning around and going, hey, is it Paul McCartney's birthday today? No. But those songs, yeah. Paul McCartney sharing writing duties with them, okay? That's it. Thank you to everybody for taking part in them. That was a great one. Talk about four great tunes. I could have just kicked back and just listened to that music. I love that. If you're sitting in the office today, I hope you enjoy Connect Four. It's back tomorrow.

0: 91.7 The Wave. It's Feel Good Variety with Darrow O'Dea in the afternoon. 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For the most part, things are moving nicely today, although it's a little bit slow around the forum. That hour after school and things are just that little bit busier. But as I said, for the most part, things are moving nicely, just a little bit slow there on the Mandurah Road around the Mandurah Forum.
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2: Wave traffic.
3: Taking a check of our roads this afternoon, Kwinana Freeway southbound moving slowly, Loftus Street to Millpoint Road, Roe Highway and Bilia Drive to Anketell Road. Seeing brake lights, Ennis Avenue southbound at Carvey Street in Hillman and Rockingham Road southbound at Thomas Road in Kwinana Beach. Once we hit Mandurah again, starting to build, Mandurah Road at Pinjarra Road, Mandurah Road at Allnut Street and Pinjarra Road at Lakes Road, plus around the forum. 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

0: about Sim on the Wave. You know, it's not that I hate that song, because I don't, I still love it. It's just one of those songs that reminds me of an exceptionally embarrassing time. Around 1998 in Las Vegas, on a stage, dancing to that song. And that's the absolute clean version of what I can tell you about that particular story. And just every time I hear Chumbawamba's Tub Thumping, I'm cast back to Las Vegas nearly 30 years ago, when I was an awful lot younger and cared even less. And the less said about that, the better. It really is. Hey, listen, by the way, thank you to the amount of people that have got in touch with me over the course of the last couple of weeks or so to say, hey, thanks for the recommendation for this movie, or thanks for the recommendation for this TV show. And it is my absolute pleasure. As somebody who got in touch only kind of the other day to say, hey, listen, thanks for recommending this TV show. And I'd say at least half a dozen or a dozen people have said to me in the last couple of months, thanks for recommending this TV show. I had to watch it with subtitles, though. I had to watch it with subtitles.
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5: 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There's an active threat.
0: If you're looking for something to watch, SBS On Demand, so you know it's free. The TV show is called Blue Lights. It's the story of police officers in Northern Ireland. And it is probably the best TV you will see, well, in a very long time.
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2: We've had a crash in Baldivis to watch out for. Collegia Road westbound after Kwinana Freeway. Various lanes are affected and traffic is crawling in both directions. Lots of patience will be needed for that one. Otherwise, Kwinana Freeway southbound moving slowly. Loftus Street to Millpoint Road, Leach Highway, Roe Highway and Billia Drive to Anchortail Road. Seeing brake lines, Rockingham Road southbound at Thomas Road in Kwinana Beach and in Mandurah, Mandurah Road at Pinjarra Road and Pinjarra Road at Lakes Road. Spot anything, call 958 11 917. 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
3: Hey, I'm Tessa Randello. Some small businesses are welcoming new capital gains tax carve-outs. The government announced it as part of the budget, making the changes after consultation with small businesses and startups. Sky Carpuccio from the Council of Small Business Organisations Australia telling ABC they've been pushing for it since before the budget.
4: It's definitely welcome news. It doesn't go as far as we would like it to go, but it's an important step in the right direction.
3: Vodafone services are back up across the country. The telco says an outage this morning was caused by an issue at one of its network hubs. Donald Trump is threatening to continue attacking Iran if it violates the latest peace deal. Both sides have now signed a memorandum of understanding. It includes stopping the fighting and opening the Strait of Hormuz. And a bizarre gift from Australia's richest person, Gina Rinehart, to One Nation leader Pauline Hanson, giving her an orange bulldozer at a Queensland bush summit. Rinehart referencing when Elon Musk waved a chainsaw on stage to symbolise cutting government red tape.
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3: Geelong superstar Bailey Smith is missing in tonight's clash with Frio due to illness at Optus Stadium. And Carlton's interim coach isn't thinking about finals yet or his own future at the club. Josh Fraser says the side is focused on the short term after four wins out of the last four games.
6: And I'm confident that if we continue to have that thought process and application, that the results will look after themselves to a large degree. I don't think we're in a position to think too far ahead.
3: Jacob Wiedering is back at full training today.
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1: Wave weather.
9: Well, it's going to continue to be mostly sunny this afternoon with some light winds. The afternoon high expected around 16 degrees. Friday, Saturday, Sunday is supposed to be halfway decent. Partially cloudy, some sunny spells. Afternoon high 17 to 19. Overnight lows of 7 to 13. Currently in Mandurah, it is 15. Perth CBD sitting on 17. 14 in Pinjarra and in Rocco. And currently 16 degrees in Bunbury.
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1: Wave traffic.
2: Great news, an earlier crash in Baldivis has just been cleared away. Collegia Road westbound after Kwinana Freeway and traffic is flowing again. Checking our roads now, and Kwinana Freeway southbound moving slowly, Loftus Street to Mill Point Road, Roe Highway and Billia Drive to Anchortail Road, and seeing brake lights, Rockingham Road southbound at Thomas Road in Kwinana Beach. In Mandurah, patience needed, Pinjarra Road at Lakes Road, Mandurah Road at Allnut Street and Old Coast Road at Purewood Parade in Halls Head. 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

0: on Simple the Wave. 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On Facebook today, I've asked this question. And to be honest with you, I'm kind of looking at some silly, funny answers. So, you know, Daniel Craig is the latest and current James Bond, because he hasn't been replaced yet. And the last movie that he did was No Time to Die, and apparently they're going around and they're talking to various different people, and, you know, nothing has been released on who the next James Bond is going to be. Then I was thinking, going, who would be the worst James Bond? A minion. One of our many politicians. Who else is in there? Who would be the worst James Bond ever? That's the question that I'm asking you today on Facebook. If you want to go have a look, let me know what you think, all right?
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0: 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Almost 10 to 5. It's like 4.48 right now. On the way after 5, as ever, we will take a look at this evening's fuel prices. Maybe you are stopping off to do a little bit of late night shopping tonight. Maybe grabbing a takeaway on the way home and then throw the odd sneaky 50 into the old petrol tank as well. At the same time, we'll check where the cheapest places are to fill up on the way after 5 o'clock. Also updating you the very latest live traffic and travel coming up as well. And I'm not going to do it now. I was going to speak to you about a song, but it's like one of those songs that, I'm not going to do it now. Okay. Because at one stage you might've been going to a wedding and a funeral at the same time. And this song was playing.
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1: Wave traffic.
2: Taking a look at our roads for your drive home. Kwinana Freeway southbound moving slowly. Power Street to Millpoint Road, Mount Henry Bridge, Roe Highway and Billia Drive to Agatelle Road. Also still seeing brake lines. Ennis Avenue southbound at Carvey Street in Hillman and Rockingham Road southbound at Thomas Road in Kwinana Beach. Once we hit Mandurah, on the brakes again. Mandurah Road at Pinjarra Road, Mandurah Road at Allnut Street, Pinjarra Road at Lakes Road, plus around the Forum and Old Coast Road at Peelwood Parade in Halls Head. 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
3: Hey, I'm Tessa Randello. Pauline Hanson is among those slamming the government's budget. Comes after the Prime Minister and Treasurer revealed capital gains carve-outs for small businesses and startups.
4: They can't control their spending, so they're going after the people to rip more money out of their pockets, and I think it's disgusting.
3: The One Nation leader on Seven there. Treasurer Jim Chalmers saying it's about providing more support and incentives for innovation. The US and Iran have taken a step to end the war, signing a memorandum of understanding, including an immediate end to fighting and opening of the Strait of Hormuz. Vodafone services are back up after an outage earlier this morning. The telco says 000 calls were not affected, with calls able to connect to other available networks during disruptions. And a young mum attacked by a shark on a Sydney beach remains in ICU. Her brother updating a fundraiser for Leah Stewart, saying she's had more surgery. A GoFundMe is close to reaching its goal of $450,000.
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3: Round 15 kicks off tonight with the Dockers hosting the Cats in Perth. And Bobby Hill is still a long way from playing AFL footy after returning to training this week. He spent the last 3 weeks in WA for the birth of his third child and continues with some personal problems. Coach Craig McRae says there's a lot of work going on behind the scenes to support him.
6: Regardless of whatever happens in life, there's a level of love and care. Like these young men are, in my eyes, like my sons. I want them to feel like that and set him up to be a good husband and a good dad.
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1: Wave weather.
9: Well, it's going to stay partially cloudy this evening. Some light winds, overnight lows of a cool 7 degrees. 17 the high expected on Friday, 18 on Saturday, 19 on Sunday. Currently in Mandurah, it is 14 degrees. Perth CBD sitting on 15, 14 in Pinjarra and in Rocco, and currently 16 degrees in Bunbury.
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Thursday. Now, I mentioned this a little bit earlier on the way. I got one of those songs that at one stage it was one of the most popular wedding first song dances. At the same time, it was one of the most popular funeral songs ever. Yeah, it was a song that just was held in such high regard. And to be honest with you, I love the live version. I love seeing him play it live, and I love singing along with it as well at the same time. I got that on the way for you very soon. Meanwhile, take a look at your fuel prices this evening. Ex-Convenience in Erskine, $1.59.5 for unleaded petrol. Then Amphol Foodery in Lakelands is the cheapest for diesel at $1.90.9. 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If only I had a lighter. Oh, no, hang on a second. Hang on. Turn on the light in my phone and go side to side. Side to side, yeah. Number one wedding and number one funeral song. I said,

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2: In Mandurah, we're seeing brake lights. Mandurah Road at Pinjarra Road, Mandurah Road at Allnut Street and Pinjarra Road at Lakes Road, plus Mandurah Road at Leslie Street in Dudley Park. Rockingham Road southbound at Thomas Road in Kwinana Beach, still needing a bit of patience. And looking at our freeways, Kwinana Freeway southbound, slow Belia Drive to Anketell Road and Scarborough Beach Road overpass to Mill Point Road. 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

0: 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Round 10, things are moving nicely. You know, it's a bit of late night shopping tonight. Same in Rocco. The usual hotspots around Rockingham and Manager Forums. But for the most part, things are moving nicely. Few little hotspots in places. And Kwinana Freeway. Moving swiftly on.
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0: 97.7 The Wave, it's Feel Good Variety. I know what you're doing right now. You're on the Kwinana Freeway. You're heading home. You've had a stressful day. Whatever you happen to be doing, whether you're a tradie or working in an office, maybe working in medicine or police officer, and you're just singing along to the music. That's okay. Look next to you. Look left, look right. Make sure you're stopped in traffic when you do this. And maybe the person beside you is singing along to the same song as you are. Meanwhile, on the way after six, we'll recap this afternoon's Connect Four, one hit and a couple of headlines. And what are we talking about today on Facebook?
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1: Wave traffic.
2: Taking a final check of the roads and Kwinana Freeway southbound still moving slowly. Power Street to Millpoint Road, Canning Highway and Billia Drive to Anchortail Road, and seeing brake lines Rockingham Road southbound at Thomas Road in Kwinana Beach. Once we hit Mandurah, again needing some patience, Mandurah Road at Pinjarra Road, Mandurah Road at Allnut Street, plus Old Coast Road at Peelwood Parade in Halls Head. 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
3: Hey, I'm Tessa Randello. Some small businesses are welcoming new capital gains tax carve-outs. The government announced it's part of the budget, making changes following consultation. Sky Carpuccio from the Council of Small Business Organisations Australia telling ABC they've been pushing for it since before the budget.
4: It's definitely welcome news. It doesn't go as far as we would like it to go, but it's an important step in the right direction.
3: The US and Iran have taken a step to end the war, signing a memorandum of understanding, including an immediate end to fighting and opening the Strait of Hormuz. But US President Donald Trump warned attacks would resume if it's violated. Heartbroken parents say they forgive the driver after losing two children in a tragic car crash. The 5-year-old girl and 14-month-old boy couldn't be saved after being hit by a vehicle in Sydney. And the British data watchdog says a healthcare professional tried to steal Princess Kate's medical records. She underwent surgery in 2024 and it was later revealed to be in relation to a cancer diagnosis.
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3: Key players are missing for the Cats when they clash with the Dockers at Optus Stadium tonight. Geelong star Bailey Smith is missing the blockbuster with illness, with Tom Stewart still sidelined with concussion, while Fremantle are welcoming back midfielder Caleb Sarong, defender Brennan Cox and Matt Johnson. And the Bulldogs coach has laughed off talk that Tim English could be on the way out. Luke Beveridge says that English is contracted until 2029, and the rumours being reported caught them by surprise.
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1: Wave weather.
8: Partially cloudy with some light winds. Overnight lows of around 7 degrees. Going to be sunny tomorrow. Afternoon highs around 17 degrees. And the same again for Saturday and Sunday. Currently, Mandurah, it is 14. Perth CBD sitting on 17. 15 in Pinjarra and in Rocco. And currently 15 degrees in Bunbury.
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It's Feel Good Variety with Darrow D. Driving you home on Thursday, thanks to Rockingham Auto Group. 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I know you can't do it if you're driving, but I'm going to rickroll on the way in a few minutes' time. Yeah, I'm one of those guys that can absolutely rickroll. Meanwhile, on Facebook today, and I'm kind of, I don't know what thought, how the thought came into my head, but I was thinking of James Bond. I think it's the fact that No Time to Die was released on Netflix, and I was just looking last night going, well, I'll watch that again. Who would be the worst James Bond? That's what I'd like to know. On Facebook today, if you want to go have a look at it, who would be the worst James Bond actor ever? It could be a minion, you know that? It could be. Or maybe any politicians who act as well at the same time, maybe they'd be a rubbish James Bond. On Facebook, let me know. Now it's time to Rickroll with Rick Astley, 91.

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1: Wave traffic.
2: Final check of the roads tonight. Mandra Road a little busy as always at the Allnut Street and Murdoch Drive intersection. Also further south at Pinjab Road and busy at Dower Street and Pinjab Road intersection near the shops, both directions. Quinana Freeway northbound, busy Anchortel to Rowley Roads, Leach Highway to Cranford Avenue and South Terrace to Hay Street. Southbound run, delays at Millpoint Road, Canning Highway and Beelia Drive to Anchortel Road. And in Lakeland's nightly resurfacing works, Quinana Freeway near Lyman Road from 7pm till 4am through until June 30. 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

It's Feel Good Variety. Darrow D driving you home on Thursday. Let's do a quick recap of this afternoon's Connect Four. We play every day just after three. It's all but thanks to the team at Specialized Garage Doors. I thought it was a good one today. One which everybody thought, oh, this is a very, very easy one. But no. Song number one came from John Lennon. Song number two from Stevie Wonder.

0: number four from Elvis Costello. So many people were saying, oh, that must be Paul McCartney because it's his birthday today. 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But that's the actual answer that we wanted. 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
4: 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Now, you know when Harry and Meghan Markle decided to give up their royal titles?
5: Yes.
4: Even though they kept their royal titles, but just their royal duties?
5: Gotcha.
4: Well, apparently they're returning to the UK for the first time and they're taking Archie and Lilibet back. So hopefully there could be some sort of reuniting and healing of the family fracture.
5: So they've never done that before, have they, taken the kids back over to the UK?
4: I think they've taken little Archie back before, but not the two of them, and it's the first visit for the kids in more than 4 years.
5: Wow.
4: Yeah, isn't that crazy? So it's expected to coincide with the Invictus Games in Birmingham, but there you go. Hopefully this is a step towards reconciliation for the Royals. Are you a fan of the Marvel movies?
5: Yes.
4: Which one's your favourite? Who's your favourite Marvel character?
5: Probably Iron Man.
4: I love Iron Man, but I do like Doctor Strange. I think he's really cool.
5: Yeah, saw that movie for the first time and wasn't expecting anything and was surprisingly blown away by how good it actually was.
4: Yeah, and I love the Guardians of the Galaxy too. I love those characters.
5: Oh, what's that line from Guardians of the Galaxy?
6: What are you doing?
7: I'm distracting you, you big turd blossom.
4: That's great.
5: Love it.
4: Well, Spider-Man Brand New Day, we've got the new trailer for that. Of course, Tom Holland is back as Spidey. That's Seth's favourite character. He loves Spider-Man. He's gone a bit recluse in this movie, living alone, focusing solely on being Spider-Man. It's a bit darker, more emotional storyline, but I'm really excited to see this one. You?
5: Yeah, not fussed, really.
4: You're not fussed?
5: Well, there's just been so many Spider-Man movies, it's hard to keep up with them all.
4: Tom Holland is such an endearing Spider-Man.
5: Now, Zendaya's in this.
4: Yes.
5: They just got married.
4: Well, they've been married for a while, but they've just admitted that they're married.
5: Oh, okay. Mm.
4: Anyway, Spider-Man Brand New Day is in cinemas July 31.
8: What is happening to me?
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10: Dr. Banner, you found a way to suppress mutating DNA, right?
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12: 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You're the only one who can sense it.
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0: 91.7 The Wave. It's Feel Good Friday with Dara O'Dea. One hit and a couple of headlines this evening out of the year that gave us Gloria Estefan and Turn the Beat Around. That year, a loaf of bread costing $1.50, a litre of unleaded petrol costing 58 cents, 1 litre of milk, 1.10, rump steak, 10.56 per kilo. That's about it. That year was 1994. At 70s at 7 on the way after 7. Have yourself a great evening. I'll talk to you tomorrow afternoon just after 2.
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17: Wave weather.
0: Partially cloudy this evening with some light winds. Overnight lows of around 7. It's going to be mostly sunny for daytime Friday with a high of 17. Same again on Saturday. Could see a sprinkle of rain by the time we get to Sunday and Monday. Apparently the weather people are telling us that next week is going to be nice and sunny with afternoon highs in the late teens.
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1: 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Hey, Sugar. 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
10: 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Now, you know when Harry and Meghan Markle decided to give up their royal titles?
11: Yes.
10: Even though they kept their royal titles, but just their royal duties?
11: Gotcha.
10: Well, apparently they're returning to the UK for the first time, and they're taking Archie and Lilibet back So hopefully there could be some sort of reuniting and healing of the family fracture.
11: So they've never done that before, have they, taken the kids back over to the UK?
10: I think they've taken little Archie back before, but not the two of them, and it's the first visit for the kids in more than 4 years.
11: Wow.
10: Yeah, isn't that crazy? So it's expected to coincide with the Invictus Games in Birmingham, but there you go. Hopefully this is a step towards reconciliation for the Royals. Are you a fan of the Marvel movies?
11: Yes.
10: Which one's your favourite? Who's your favourite Marvel character?
11: Probably Iron Man.
10: I love Iron Man, but I do like Doctor Strange. I think he's really cool.
11: Yeah, saw that movie for the first time and wasn't expecting anything and was surprisingly blown away by how good it actually was.
10: Yeah, and I love the Guardians of the Galaxy too. I love those characters.
11: Oh, what's that line from Guardians of the Galaxy?
12: What are you doing?
13: I'm distracting you, you big turd blossom.
10: It's great.
11: Love it.
10: Well, Spider-Man Brand New Day, we've got the new trailer for that. Of course, Tom Holland is back as Spidey. That's Seth's favourite character. He loves Spider-Man. He's gone a bit recluse in this movie, living alone, focusing solely on being Spider-Man. It's a bit darker, more emotional storyline, but I'm really excited to see this one. You?
11: Yeah, not fussed, really.
10: You're not fussed?
11: Well, there's just been so many Spider-Man movies, it's hard to keep up with them all.
10: Tom Holland is such an endearing Spider-Man.
11: Now Zendaya's in this.
10: Yes.
11: They just got married.
10: Well, they've been married for a while, but they've just admitted that they're married.
11: Oh, okay. Mm.
10: Anyway, Spider-Man Brand New Day is in cinemas July 31.
14: What is happening to me?
15: I'm losing my mind. I am totally out of control. I gotta fix whatever this is right now.
16: Dr. Banner, you found a way to suppress mutating DNA, right?
17: If you simulate this stuff, run.
16: So could you get rid of the bad aspects but keep the good?
18: How would you decide what parts of nature are good or bad?
19: It appears we're faced with a threat we can't control. One we can't even see. You're the only one who's immune to it. You're the only one who can sense it.
20: If you're gonna do something, you better do it now.
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7: 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That's right, 39 days. Kevin Green's average is 5. 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
2: Hi there, it's Damien Carbon. Major concerns this morning for former Fremantle and Adelaide footballer Tony Modra, with the AFL great fighting for life in an Adelaide hospital. He was driving his cattle truck near his property in South Australia last night when it crashed into a tree in poor weather. Seven reporter Hayden Nelson has more.
3: Treated by paramedics and flown here to the Flinders Medical Centre with a police investigation into the cause of the crash, although images that have come from the scene show a tree branch piercing the windscreen of the truck's cabin.
2: The United States has confirmed it has lifted its naval blockade of Iranian ports, allowing more oil to flow through the Strait of Hormuz. It comes after the MOU between the US and Iran was signed yesterday. There are 60 days now for both sides to sit down and negotiate a permanent peace deal. And a new campaign is being launched today from TikTok in an effort to crack down on misinformation. New research finding nearly 40% of Aussies are sharing info before verifying if it's true.
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2: The Fremantle Dockers just keep winning, going 13 in a row in front of 55,000 here in Perth last night. Shea Bolton took a mark of the year contender in the 9-point win over Geelong. Coach Justin Longmuir says Andrew Brayshaw was instrumental.
5: Yeah, he's done such a good job for us defensively, and I thought some of his defensive moments all game were outstanding, and he got rewarded by getting the ball.
2: And the Socceroos taking on the United States in World Cup action at 3 a.m. tomorrow, Perth time.
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9: Good morning. Partly cloudy today. Light winds and a top of 18 for Perth and Pinjarra, 17 for Mandurah, Rockingham and Bunbury. Partly cloudy again tomorrow, 18. Cloudy on Sunday. High chance of showers, 19. And cloudy, more showers on Monday.
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0: 91.7 The Wave. Good morning, Gunners and Ali, Phil Oakey, Giorgio Moroder, together in Electric Dreams, Bruce Springsteen and Vogue from Madonna. Remember the Vogue dancing back in the 90s?
1: Yeah, it was very...
2: like that.
1: Uniformed. I liked it.
2: Did you?
1: It was kind of cool at the time. It was iconic.
0: Was it?
1: Yeah.
0: Okay.
1: I believe so. Maybe not for your generation, but for ours it was.
0: My generation.
1: No, because we were teens when that was going on. You were a bit older, so yeah. You might have thought it was naff. Where we were like, oh, that's cool.
0: Yeah, right.
1: We're more impressionable.
0: Okay.
1: Yeah.
0: Anyway, morning.
1: Good morning.
0: Morning to all of the people listening in your cars or home or trucks or wherever you're listening to us from this morning.
1: Now, with a bit of a warmer day ahead, sometimes the stink in Lakelands kicks up. And yesterday, I brought that up with the Honourable Andrew Hastie. Now, something a little bit more close to home for me. I live in Lakelands. Can we talk about that Stop the Stink petition?
3: Yeah. We started it last year. I have a number of my staff who live in Carnup, mm-hmm. Lakelands, Medora Bay, so they get it too. And it's less of an issue in winter, but in summer it really cranks up. I met with the State Environment Minister last year to talk about this. I know the government is doing things, but we're going to keep an eye on it and we're going to keep... fighting for our community to get rid of the stink.
1: Yeah, I really appreciate it because sometimes when I hang out towels and it's smelling like that, I bring them in and my towels smell like it. I have to wash them again. I mean,
3: shocking. And, and people during summer, they don't want to turn their aircon on because the smell gets pushed into their home.
1: Yeah,
3: so
1: yeah.
3: This is a really important issue and we want to fix it.
1: It's gross.
0: Yeah, fair enough.
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1: Wave traffic. Good morning. No crashes, lights at all. Breakdowns to port for your Friday run-in. Travelling through Mandurah, Mandurah Road, holding if you're already northbound at Allnut Street. Quinana Beach, Patterson Road on the brakes, northbound at Mandurah Road. Perthbound on the Quinana Freeway, looking good and hassles there. And don't forget upgrade works. Preston Beach Road, northbound to Forest Highway. Intermittent lane closures and speed reductions on Forest Highway from Johnston Road heading north. Spot anything, call 958-11-917. 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
3: Hi there, it's Damien Carbon. Former Fremantle Docker Tony Modra has been flown to an Adelaide hospital with life-threatening injuries after a truck accident in poor weather conditions. 57-year-old now works as a cattle farmer in South Australia. Docker's coach Justin Longmuir played with him and is devastated to hear the news.
4: Yeah, obviously a big part of the Freo family, and all I can say is I wish him and his family well. And hopefully he can pull through. I'm thinking of him. We're all thinking of him and his family.
3: A Perth shopping centre has gone into lockdown overnight as 14 teenagers with knives were seen throwing items in a store at Carramar Village. Several police units rushing to the area about 7 last night. Investigations went into the night. Donald Trump says oil ships are again moving through the Strait of Hormuz, and Macca's has stopped serving its popular Angus burgers, with rising beef costs and the cost of living crisis believed to be behind the move.
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3: A sea of purple at Optus Stadium as the Dockers won their 13th straight game, beating Geelong by 9 points in front of over 55,000 fans. Skipper Alex Pearce playing game 150. Teammate Pat Voss says the players love their captain.
6: Oh, mate, can't speak highly enough of him. He's all heart. He's the heart and soul of this footy club. He'll do anything for you and such a great person.
3: And from purple to green and gold across Perth tonight with the Socceroos taking on the US at 3 a.m.

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4: Good morning. Partly cloudy today, light winds and there may be some fog around. 18 the top for Perth and Pinjarra, 17 for Mandurah, Rockingham and Bunbury. It's going to be partly cloudy tomorrow, top of 17. Cloudy on Sunday, high chance of showers. And partly cloudy, more showers on Monday.
5: It's 8 degrees right now in Mandurah and Pinjarra, 7 in Rockingham and Bunbury, and 3 degrees in Perth.
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0: 91.7 The Wave. Good morning. It's Gunners and Ali for breakfast. And Martika's I Feel the Earth Move is a part of our Wave Party, which kicked off at 6 o'clock this morning. It's now 9 past 6.
1: Gotta love that. Good morning. Now, I bet they felt the earth move last night at Optus Stadium with that game. The Dockers and Geelong. Wow, what a nail biter.
0: Absolutely. 14-15-99 to 14-6-90. So Geelong had 9 less scoring shots. No. Yes. Now, who had more scoring shots? Oh, Freo did. So Freo had 29 scoring shots.
1: You got there.
0: And they should have been really a lot further ahead because they missed a lot in that first half.
1: Yeah, they did. It was like watching someone parallel park.
0: Yeah.
1: You know, they kept trying and they just didn't get it. It wasn't all smooth sailing. But Luke Jackson was enormous. He finished with 28 touches, 25 hit-outs and 3 goals. And Shai Bolton pulled off a couple of spectacular grabs and got that purple army roaring and they got the win. And, you know, I've got friends that are massive Dockers fans, like insane.
0: Yeah.
1: They've already booked their flights. They booked them already to over East because they know that they're going to make the grand final.
0: Yeah.
1: They're that like sure. So they've already booked their flights and everything.
0: So 55,000 people last night at Optus Stadium watching that. And, you know, they were 28 points behind at one stage and then they've come back, which shows you the quality of the Fremantle football side at the moment. They really are flag favourites. They've got to be.
1: They've won 13 in a row.
0: Yeah, that's a record
1: it
0: for
1: it is incredible.
0: Any WA club.
1: Look at that.
0: Well
1: go
0: done,
1: the Dockers.
0: Boys.
1: Very proud of you.
0: Yep. Fantastic.
1: And the Eagles get a nice rest this weekend. Hopefully they can come back in flying form next weekend.
0: Yeah, right.
1: Yeah. Look at us sporting.
0: Well, look at you sporting.
1: Well, you know. Funny, though. I made a steak dinner last night and I went outside. We've got like an outdoor patio with a heater and stuff and the husband was watching the football on the TV and I thought, oh, I've made a nice steak dinner. And I thought, well, sit down, watch a bit of football. And then he was like yelling at the telly because I kept missing. And I was like, you know what? This is not nice for me. I'm going back inside. See you later.
0: Left
1: him to his steak dinner and his football and yelling at the telly and I went inside and chilled in peace, which
0: nice.
1: Was hilarious.
0: Well, once again, well done to the Dockers. They are absolutely on fire.
1: Mm.
0: Nice one. Boating on the way here shortly. Hopefully that's looking just as good. Is it?
1: Don't know. I haven't looked yet.
0: Okay. We'll find out together shortly with Asia and you two next. In fact, you two now here at The Wave.

0: 91.7 The Wave. Good morning. It's Gunners and Allie for breakfast. That song gets me right in the feels, only because, and especially because of the lyrics, "Now you find yourself back in 82. And I remember listening to that song back in 1982, yeah. And we're now 44 years later.
1: I was 4 years old.
0: Oh, okay.
1: But I love when songs do that and they take you and transport you somewhere instantly.
0: Yeah, amazing.
1: A little time capsule of nostalgia, which is so awesome. I love that.
0: And you too, before that beautiful day, which looks like we might have today if we're lucky.
1: And the boating looks quite nice as well.
0: Is it beautiful?
1: Yes. East to northeasterly about 10 knots, increasing to 10 to 15 knots in the evening. Or as the boaties would say, beautiful. Seas below 1 metre and you swell southwesterly 1 to 1.5 metres. Now, I don't know if they say that or not, but I'm just surmising.
0: I don't know if all boaties say it.
1: No.
0: Some might.
1: Some may, yeah.
0: 6:30 news update. On the way here shortly, our wave party continues after the break. Couple of classics, AC/DC and the Romantics are next.
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1: Wave traffic.
2: Travelling through Mandurah Road, Hollingview northbound at Ornat Street, Kwinana Beach, Patterson Road on the brakes northbound at Mandurah Road. Early breakdown has been cleared on the Kwinana Freeway northbound before Rowley Road and Hammond Park. Traffic that remains busy back to Thomas Road. Also watch out for a bit of fog in the area. Kwinana Freeway near Thomas Road, proceed there with caution. Spot anything, call 9581 917. 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

0: teenagers armed with knives started throwing things around in a shop. It happened at the Carramar Village Centre about 7 last night. And the Treasurer is out defending Labor's capital gains tax carve-outs this morning. Jim Chalmers telling the ABC it was always the plan to roll it out this way.
1: We've said for some weeks that we're engaged with the small business community to make sure that we get that turnover threshold right.
2: Big news from Dodds Electrical and Dodds Air Teams. 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
0: Fremantle's Luke Jackson is now one of the most dominant players in the AFL, bagging 3 goals in a best-on-ground performance as the Dockers beat the Cats by 9. He says he is loving the big moments.
3: Pack up the stadium and playing against such a good opposition in Geelong. And like to get a 9-point win over them at home is just nothing better.
0: So that's 13 wins in a row for Freo, the first for a WA team, passing the Eagles 12 straight back in 1991. And the Socceroos taking on the US at 3 tomorrow morning.
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6: Wave weather.
7: Good morning, partly cloudy today, some light winds with 17 the top expected for Mandurah, Rockingham and Bunbury and 18 for Pinjarra and Perth. Tomorrow it is looking cloudy, some light winds with a top of 17, then cloudy, the medium chance of showers Sunday with 18 and Monday partly cloudy, possible showers with a top of 18 degrees.
8: Another chilly morning in Perth, currently 3 degrees.
7: Oh my gosh.
8: Yeah, it's 8 in Rockingham, Pinjarra and Mandurah, and 6 in Bunbury.

0: The Wave Party right here on The Wave. Fatboy Slim, it's Satisfaction Skank. Great song. Hope you're enjoying the tunes thus far this morning as we check our fuel prices. Thanks to the RD Buzz People Mover in 5-seater and 7-seater models. 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You'll find that at BP in Erskine. And as per usual, Vibe in Mandurah, your cheapest for diesel at $1.89.7.
1: In the Murray area, it's pretty similar. $54.3 a litre for unleaded from Vibe in Pinjarra. 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
0: Wow.
1: Yeah. And Atlas Fuel Kwinana is second place with $1.49.9. It's like it's champions, isn't it? The Olympics of who wins? And Atlas Fuel Golden Bay has the cheapest diesel, $1.72.5. I think that's the cheapest I've seen it ever, like as in for a while.
0: Yeah. I can't remember what it was like before the conflict in Iran, if that's a good price.
1: I think it was about $1.46 we were paying, weren't we? About $1.40?
0: Oh, I don't know.
1: I can't remember now.
0: Anyway. Krispy Kreme donuts. I'm sure you can remember when they came to Australia, Ali.
1: Well, I can remember when they came to Perth.
0: Okay, what year?
1: When they came to Perth?
0: Yeah.
1: Wasn't it 2016?
0: I don't know.
1: Oh.
0: I'm taking your words. I've only got details on when they came to Australia.
1: Okay, but I don't remember that because I think it was over East, right? I do remember going to the airport and you could bring them back on the plane.
0: Yes.
1: A whole tray of them. The best.
0: It was in 2003. The Krispy Kreme donuts first opened in Australia.
1: There you go. 2003. Yeah. And it was... Can I have some thinking music, please?
0: Sure. What do you want, hornpipe or Ipanema?
1: I'm always going to want Ipanema.
0: Well, I'm going to give you hornpipe instead.
1: Well, why ask me then?
0: Cause.
1: Oh, dear me. It's too early for this. 2014 was the first Krispy Kreme at Whitford City in Hillary's.
0: Okay. Mm. And the first store in America opened in what year?
1: 1980.
0: 1937.
1: What?
0: They've been around that long.
1: 1930s and it took that long for them to come here.
0: I know, right?
1: That's outrageous.
0: That's
1: outrageous.
0: Disgusting.
1: Shocking.
0: Ridiculous.
1: I'm outraged.
0: I too am outraged.
1: And now I want a Krispy Kreme.
0: Oh, so do I.
1: You can get them from the 7-Eleven. Off you pop.
0: After you. Tom Petty on the way here shortly. We'll find out what else happened on this day. The Bangles are next.
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1: It's Friday the 19th of June. Let's find out what happened on this day. Who's having a birthday today?
2: Ian Smith.
1: Oh, you mean Harold Bishop? You gotta love Harold with his jowl shaking, don't foul my Ramsay Street business.
2: Yeah, it was the one, just in case you're trying to remember, that went blah, blah, blah, blah, Harold Bishop. Anyway, Ian Smith, today, the Australian actor and writer, he's 88.
1: British-American author Salman Rushdie, who gave us the Satanic Verses, very controversial. Don't think I've ever read that one or plan to. Mm. He's 79 today.
2: Now, Ann Wilson, one of the greatest vocalists and guitarists and keyboard players, of course, with the band Heart.
1: Let me hear some. You have me down.
2: Amazing. Yeah. And today, 76.
1: Kathleen Turner's also having a birthday, the US actress. I loved her in Romancing the Stone with Michael Douglas, although she sounds like this now.
3: I feel like I really just kind of want to go to the dressing room and close the door.
1: She's got a really deep voice.
2: She has.
1: She's 72.
2: Also having birthdays today, Richard Wilkins, Paula Abdul and Boris Johnson, or Bojo.
1: And Zoe Saldana, love her as Gamora in Guardians of the Galaxy.
2: Oh, and US singer-songwriter Macklemore.
1: Thanks for the thrift shopping.
2: He's 43 today.
1: It was way back in 1965 that the Sandown Racecourse opened in Melbourne. Obviously, it's still going. Tally-ho and all that.
2: Yes, indeed. Garfield the Cat made his comic strip debut in the US in 1978.
1: I reckon Garfield was the one responsible for making lasagna popular.
2: You reckon?
1: Yeah, because you know how he just loved lasagna, then it made you want to eat lasagna?
2: Uh-huh.
1: Yeah.
2: Speaking of cats, the longest-running musical in Broadway history, Cats had its 6,138th performance on this day in 1997, which broke some sort of record. Yep.
1: A royal wedding happened today in 1999. Prince Edward married Sophie Rees-Jones.
2: And they're still together. Now, we've talked about this many times before, Krispy Kreme donuts.
1: Yum.
2: It took them a while to get here to Perth, but they did actually open their first store in Australia. It was in 2003 and it was in New South Wales.
1: Yum, I love me the glazed Krispy Kreme. It's an indulgence for me because I don't really eat a lot of sweet treats, but that one I just can't say no to.
2: Did you watch the TV series The Sopranos?
1: I love The Sopranos.
2: Yeah, well, James Gandolfini, the US actor who starred
1: Tony
2: as the big fella, passed away at the age of just 51 in Rome on this day in 2013.
1: And that's on this day for Friday, the 19th of June.

0: Mighty 1-7, the wave. Gunners and Ali, it's Tom Petty running down a dream. It's nearly 7 o'clock, so Ramico's showered with cash sometime after 7.
1: Yes, and your chance to get along and see Running in the Shadows, the Fleetwood Mac tribute show at the Mandurah Performing Arts Centre. Plus, Quizmasters will be drawing the winner for that today.
0: 7 o'clock news update on the way here shortly. 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
1: Wave traffic.
2: In Halls Head, Old Coast Road, Little Sun, Northeast Cashier in a drive through Mandurah Road, holding a few there, Northbound at Orlat Street. Quinana Beach, Patterson Road, on the brakes, Northbound at Mandurah Road. Heading into Perth on the Quinana Freeway, busy Mortimer Road to Raleigh Road, Berrigan Drive, then Leach Highway to the Mount Henry Bridge. Also watch out for fog in the area on the Quinana Freeway near Thomas Road. Spot anything, call 958-11-917. 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
3: Hi there, it's Damien Carbon. There's major concerns this morning for former Fremantle and Adelaide footballer Tony Modra, with the AFL great fighting for life in an Adelaide hospital. He was driving his cattle truck near his property in South Australia when it crashed into a tree in poor weather. Seven reporter Hayden Nelson is there.
4: Treated by paramedics and flown here to the Flinders Medical Centre, images that have come from the scene show a tree branch piercing the windscreen of the truck's cabin.
3: Perth detectives are chasing a group of 14 teenagers armed with knives after they reportedly ran through a Woolworths inside the Carramar village. It happened around 7 o'clock last night. The state government says the new flu mist flu vaccine for kids is proving a big hit. Parents are far more happy to use a nasal spray than a traditional needle for the flu shot. And a new campaign is being launched by TikTok in an effort to crack down on misinformation. 40% of Aussies are sharing info before verifying if it's true.
5: Meet the Rockingham Ford team for Ford vehicles, demos, quality used cars, genuine parts and servicing. 1 Carlston Road, the new Rockingham Ford.
3: That's 13 in a row for Fremantle after beating Geelong by 9 points here in Perth last night, fighting back from being 28 points down at one stage during the second quarter. Dockers forward Josh Tracy says the message at halftime from the coach was start kicking straight.
6: We had a lot of the game looking the way we wanted it to. It was a couple of skill errors and they pounced on it, were able to convert, and ultimately we chased the game a little bit from there. But, you know, once we turned that around and got the game played in our front half, it was really good.
3: Socceroos underway from 3 a.m. tomorrow against the US.
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9: Good morning. Partly cloudy today, light winds, a little bit of fog around, and a top of 18 for Perth and Pinjarra, 17 for Mandurah, Rockingham and Bunbury. Cloudy tomorrow, 17. Cloudy Sunday, medium chance of showers, 18. And partly cloudy, more showers on Monday.
10: It is 8 degrees right now in Mandurah and Pinjarra, 9 in Rockingham, 7 in Bunbury, and still 3 degrees in Perth.
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0: 91.7 The Wave, good morning. It's Gunners and Ali for breakfast. The Black Keys, Lonely Boy, and Kylie, Love at First Sight at round about 12 past 7. One of the great things about our job is we get to give away stuff, and we do that every day, every week, including today right now. We've got more Fleetwood Mac tickets to give away. When we say Fleetwood Mac, it's the tribute band.
1: It is the tribute band. It's running in the shadows of Fleetwood Mac. They are the Australia's longest running Fleetwood Mac tribute show and have built a really cool reputation for delivering unforgettable live performances to sold out audiences around the country. The live vocals, there's musicians, no backing tracks. So it's like you get that full band experience. And incredible vocals of the lead singers, Ursula Kane Stewart and Beck Karuna. So it's a show that you are going to absolutely love, very immersive.
0: Having backing musicians, so to speak, on tape, you know, like a backing band track thing.
1: Well, having a backing track, yeah.
0: Yeah, is okay, and it works for a lot of people. But having the whole band there, everyone on an instrument, whether that be a couple of guitars, a drummer, a bass player, it just adds to
1: it that. Elevates the whole performance.
0: Absolutely.
1: And brings extra energy. The vibe is just pumping. And if you'd love to get tickets, these are our last doubles, by the way, to see the incredible Running in the Shadows Fleetwood Mac tribute show at the Performing Arts Centre. You can get tickets if you miss out. It's on the 26th of June. Just go to manpack.com.au. And it's thanks to Coast, who wants the tickets?
0: Well, who doesn't? Who doesn't?
1: Everyone wants them.
0: 958-11-917 if you'd like to head along to see that amazing Fleetwood Mac tribute band. All right, Bananarama on the way here shortly. Today's Hard Word and Cold Chisel next.
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0: Alley.
1: Seeing as I'm already four and you have zero on the board today, I just thought we would talk about some of our favourite hard words or words that we just like to use in everyday speech.
2: Oh,
1: so
2: right.
1: I like using discombobulated. I think that's a great word, discombobulated. Is there particular words that you like to use every day? Now, discombobulated obviously means, you know, turned around a bit scattered.
2: Yeah.
1: I think it's great.
2: Reticent is a word that you've picked up that I use a lot.
1: You use a lot, reticent, which means kind of like hesitant to do something.
2: Yes.
1: Yes.
2: And cognizant.
1: Cognizant, which means being aware of
2: mindful,
1: something.
2: Yeah.
1: I like the word perspicacious or perspicacity, which is obviously keen mental perception. So being clever.
2: Yeah,
1: I
2: right.
1: like that word. I also love pluviophile, which I've used before because it's a lover of rain.
2: And which you are.
1: I am. I absolutely love the rain. I love being inside, all cozied up while the rain is pouring, and I'm just, oh, it's one of my favourite things.
2: Obtuse is another word I like to use, especially in relation to politicians, because sometimes it suits them to be obtuse.
1: And what does it mean?
2: Slow to learn.
1: There you go.
2: Slow to catch on.
1: Obtuse.
2: But doing,
1: I thought obtuse meant stubborn.
2: But doing so in a, well, yeah, it can mean that as well.
1: Mm.
2: But doing so in a politically orientated way, so it's expedient for them to be obtuse.
1: Okay, there you have it. So there's a couple of words that we really love to use. You got anything else?
2: Fastidious.
1: Fastidious, that's a great word.
2: I just love it because it just sounds great.
1: It does sound good.
2: Fastidious.
1: Fastidious, and that means?
2: Oh, I don't know.
1: You don't know what it means. It's words that you use every day. You know what fastidious means.
2: Yeah, it means attention to detail, like really.
1: It does mean meticulous.
2: Yeah,
1: so that's another great word. Meticulous is a great word, which is a very similar meaning. It, like people that like attention to detail.
2: Yep.
1: Or they're a bit anal about things. That's another word, you know, the where they're just very specific in the way that they like to do things. Picky, neat freaks, the attention to detail.
2: Yeah.
1: That's all those kind of words.
2: So do I get a point for that?
1: You get nothing.
2: Half a point?
1: No, you get a point. Fine. That's 1 point to four.
2: Okay.
1: Doesn't mean anything. If you want a point, for what?
2: For coming up.
1: You didn't even
2: know
1: what fastidious meant.
2: I did.
1: No, you did.
2: I told you what it was.
1: In the end.
2: Jeez.
1: No, it's all good. So there you have it. There's a few of our favourite words because there was no point this week.
2: No
1: was
2: point.
1: There?
2: Well, no point for me anyway. That's for sure. Hey, we've got those Fleetwood Mac tribute band tickets to give away to Manpack. Boom Crash also on the way. Meantime, it's Banana.

0: Mighty 1-7, the Waves, good morning, Gunners and Alley, Bananarama, I want you back. News at 7.30 right now, we've got some tickets to give away to that Fleetwood Mac tribute band at Manpack. The Wave, good morning.
1: Hi, Gunners. I'm in the car.
0: Oh, hi, who's this?
1: Donna.
0: Donna, something tells me you want to head along to the Fleetwood Mac tribute band.
1: Yeah, that'd be great.
2: Donna, have you won anything from us in the past 60 days?
1: No. First time I've ever run.
2: Oh my gosh, first time caller, first time winner. You are going along to Running in the Shadows Fleetwood Mac tribute show at MPAC on the 26th of June. Congratulations.
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1: Wave traffic.
2: In Halls Head, Old Coast Road, Little Sur northeastbound at Casuarina Drive, through Mandurah, Mandurah Road, busy northbound at Ornlat Street, Kwinana Beach, Patterson Road, brake lights northbound at Mandurah Road, heading into Perth on the Kwinana Freeway, under speed, Angus Hill Road, Dorolly Road, Berrigan Drive, then crawling Leach Highway to the Mount Henry Bridge. Also watch out for a bit of fog in the area on the Kwinana Freeway near Thomas Road. Spot anything, call 958 11 917. 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
3: Hi there, it's Damien Carbo.

0: symptoms in a Woolworths at Carramar Village. Several police units rushing to the area about 7 o'clock. Investigations went well into the night. Donald Trump says oil ships are again moving through the Strait of Hormuz. And Macca's has stopped serving its popular Angus burgers, with rising beef costs and the cost of living crisis believed to be behind the decision.
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0: That's 13 straight wins for the Fremantle Dockers, beating the Cats by 9 points at Optus Stadium last night. Shea Bolton taking a massive hanger, while Geelong coach Chris Scott was not too disappointed with the result.
2: Both teams had their chances to put more pressure on the opposition, but outside of those things, I thought it looked like two good teams going at each other, sort of challenging the other in different ways.
0: And dozens of bars across Perth have special approval to open for the Socceroos at 3 a.m. tomorrow.
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4: It just got a lot cheaper to sell stuff on eBay, with the company recently announcing that seller transaction fees for casual sellers were being dropped. 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
10: Good morning. Welcome to Friday. Yes, TGIF. Partly cloudy today, light winds with 17 expected for Mandurah, Rockingham and Bunbury, and 18 for Pinjarra and Perth, dropping to 6 overnight. Yep, getting chilly. Cloudy tomorrow, some light winds with 17. Cloudy, the medium chance of showers Sunday with 18, and more showers forecast for Monday.
11: 3.5 degrees right now in Perth. It's 9. In Rockingham, Pinjarra and Mandurah, and 8 in Bunbury.
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2: Now, there's no doubt that Ryan Gosling, he's a bit of a cool cat, right?
3: Yeah, he's been around for a while.
2: He has. He's proven his chops as well, I think, because he's not only done dramas, actions, comedies, but he's also done musicals as well.
3: Yeah, I think they call that versatile.
2: Yes, he's very versatile. And because of that, Gunners, he's being named as the 40th recipient of the prestigious American Cinematic Award, which celebrates outstanding contributions to film. So things like The Notebook, Drive, which was a great movie, La La Land, and of course, Barbie.
4: Hi, Barbie.
5: Hi, Ken.
2: He's spent decades proving that he is one of Hollywood's most versatile actors, so I think that's really nice that he's getting accolades for that. Snaps for Ryan.
3: Now, snaps also for John Bon Jovi. Apparently, he's got his voice back.
2: Yeah, some good news. Battling issues with the vocal cords, poor bugger. That's the worst thing for a singer, to have your voice under threat.
3: For sure.
2: But he's got some good news.
6: It's been a long time. It'll have been 4 years since I've been on the big stage. But I'm fully recovered. I feel great.
3: I saw him singing once a couple of years ago and it wasn't good.
2: Yeah, strained vocal cords are no joke. And it's good that he's all healed because they've got their big 9-show residency at Madison Square Garden kicking off in July. So
3: good timing.
2: Yeah, it is. Now, after Katy Perry's performance at the FIFA World Cup opening ceremony, which was really cool, she's teased a new single and her new villain era, apparently, Gunners, with the song Watch It Burn. You know I gave and I gave. Now I'm giving. What do you reckon to that?
3: Typical Katy Perry.
2: Very Katy Perry coded. Now, you love Austin Powers, right?
3: Oh, so many quotable quotes from Austin Powers.
2: Yeah, baby.
3: Oh, behave. Groovy, baby.
2: You got to do that. Yeah, groovy, baby, yeah.
3: Yeah. Do I make you horny? Do I?
2: And, of course, Mike Myers' character, Dr. Evil.
3: $1 million.
2: Yeah, cult classic. So it's been about 24 years since the actor played the iconic villain in the last Austin Powers movie, Goldmember, but now he's back. Dr. Evil's back, Gunners, along with Scotty Evil, Frau Frobisner, and Number 2. They're all back in the boardroom talking telecommunications takeover for an ad for Verizon. It's hilarious.
3: I thought they were back in a new movie. It's just an ad.
2: It's an ad. Check it out.
7: I shall call it Menace Mobile. We'll have the most confusing pricing and plans of all time.
8: It's genius.
9: Sucks.
7: Scott, something you'd like to add?
8: Yeah, this isn't evil. This is just typical phone company stuff.
7: You're not... Hit the game, not the player.
8: What are you even talking about?
7: Hey, it is gonna
8: hate. You just...
10: Hey, Gasperi.
8: This is...
7: My hate's after you.
8: That doesn't even make...
7: My favorite country, Haiti.
8: Whatever.
11: Bring in the Verizon dollars for everyone!
7: You two, number two...
2: It's actually great. I reckon they need to make another movie.
3: Absolutely.
2: Bring it back. It's about time.
3: Yeah.
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0: 91.7 The Wave. Good morning. It's Gunners and Alley for breakfast and the Bee Gees Night Fever with that. What did you call it before the, oh, just wait.
1: Dreams. Just wait. Rhiannon. Landslide. Everywhere. And just, go your own way.
0: Just wait. You were saying something before about the muted guitar strumming, and you thought it might have been Nile Rodgers from Chic.
2: Yeah, on that song the Bee Gees just played, Night Fever, such a great song. I thought that really sounds very Nile Rodgers-y. But then I looked and it was actually
0: Barry Gibb.
2: Barry Gibb playing the iconic muted funk rhythm guitar. That is what that is.
0: Muted funk rhythm guitar.
2: Yeah, well, it is. It's really cool. I love that style. It's very, very cool. And Morris Gibb laid down the driving bass guitar line as well that you can hear underlying that. So,
0: yeah, right.
2: Very, very cool.
0: Showered with Cash continues right now with thanks to Ceramico Tiles and Bathrooms in Rockingham. We've got $10,000 cash to be won and a 1 in 10 shot at winning that 10K, of course, two ways via the website if you register online, or you can play with us right now.
2: 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Go check it out. But this is the song that you have to finish, so make sure you prime your vocals, get calling, and we're going to choose somebody today. There's a 1 in 10 chance to win 10 grand.
0: Do you know the rest?
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2: 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That's it. Your last chance. Next week, we're going to be going to the final week. So this is your last chance this week to get on that standby list.
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1: 91.7 The Wave, Gunners and Alley, the mighty, mighty Boss Tones, the impression that I get. At 7 away from 8, it's now time to play Shout with Cash. Thanks to our friends at Ceramico, The Wave. Good morning.
2: Hi there, how are you?
1: Good, who's this?
2: Oh, this is Jack.
1: Jack, and you?
2: Yeah,
1: very well, thanks. We're both well. Jack, you're calling about the 10K, of course, aren't you?
2: Indeed, I am, Gunners, yes.
3: Would you say your singing voice is pretty good?
2: Oh, no, it's really bad, actually, but I'll give it a go anyway.
3: Oh, we love it. I think that is the best. Just give it your all. That's what we're after. It's more the performance than the actual skill.
1: Yeah.
3: So, Jack, can you finish this?
2: No, you'll see it, but I'm going to do it. Every time I look around, you're in my face, and I'm dancing.
3: Well, if you're dancing, that just adds extra points, doesn't it? That is hilarious, Jack.
2: I reckon so, yeah.
1: That ding means you got it right.
2: I love it. Thanks, guys.
1: Good luck, Jack.
2: Listen, I'll get back to me bricks.
1: Off the line, mate. We'll grab some details from you. 8 o'clock news update. We'll get to that shortly. Then we'll play Quizmasters. News shortly. And Right Said Fred next.
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1: Wave traffic.
2: In Halls Head, Olcos Road, quite heavy now, northeastbound at Casuarina Drive, then slows at Peelwood Parade through Mandurah, Mandurah Road, busy northbound at Ornlath Street, Meadow Springs, Mandurah Road on the break southbound at Broadstone Vista, Kwinana Beach, Patterson Road, slow northbound at Mandurah Road, Perthbound on the Kwinana Freeway, busy Ankto Road to Riley Road, then South Street at Canning Highway. Also watch out for fog in the area on the Kwinana Freeway near Thomas Road. 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
3: Hi there, it's Damien Carbon. The AFL world is rallying around former Fremantle and Adelaide player Tony Modra this morning. He's fighting for life after a truck crash. 57-year-old was driving near his farm in South Australia in poor weather yesterday. Former Adelaide Crows teammate Mark Rusciuto says he's in intensive care.
4: He's alive, he's in hospital, he's got the best doctors in Adelaide down at Flinders. They specialise in trauma and they're doing everything they can, so hopefully we'll pull through.
3: Police have swooped on a Perth shopping centre overnight after 14 teenagers ran through a shop inside, throwing a drink at a shop worker. Police say one pulled a knife. Happened at the Carramar Village Centre about 7 last night. Police did manage to stop and question 3 of them. And Perth families are embracing the state's new needle-free flu vaccine, with 3 in 4 vaccinated children choosing the nasal spray. 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